chops and rips. Well, if you want shady, this is what I'll give you. A little bit of weed mixed with some hard liquor. Some vodka that'll jumpstart my heart quicker than a shock when I get shocked at the hospital by the doctor when I'm not cooperating. When I'm rocking the table while he's operating. Hey, you waited so long, stop debating. Cause I'm back, I'm on the rag and operating. I know that you got a job, Miss Janie, but your husband's heart problem's complicated.

But look at you, you're taking me out of the ordinary. I want you laying me down.